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3: It's now or never. Let's take the plunge.
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1: Te kiwaha o tērā, e pāo tōrea. 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

0: tūwharea toa i pukarea. Ko te tā niko niko o ngā wai, ko te manawa o te ika a Māui. Waikato awa te wai koiora o te iwi.
1: Waikato Iti is named the headwaters of the Waikato River, which starts at the foot o Kororua Pehu. Nestled near Ngāti Toko Toru Tapu o Tongariro, Eastern Slopes, about a 1 hour drive southwest of Turangi, this icy glacial stream flows down the volcanic slopes, eventually joining Waikato Runga, now known as Tongariro River.
0: Ko Waikato Iti, ka rere ki Waikato Runga, nā wai rā, ka huri te ingoa ki te awa o Tongariro. 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Ko Waikato Raro, ka tau atu ki te pūhau ki Nukuhau. Ana, ko Waikato Nui.
1: In 1945, the name of the awa was fiercely debated due to the confusion around the many different Waikato names. The Tongariro River is now world famous for its trout fishing.
0: Tūwharea toa i pukarea.

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Ko tā te reo, kia rere. Ko te reo irirangi o tū whare toa.

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0: 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Big mahi for bringing Nan to the marae for her surprise hakari. Macha ruha. 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
1: 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Kinta kapu.